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2009 acoustic rendition po yan ng Kahit Maputi Na Ang Buhok Ko. 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And of course, yan nga po yung version niya doon from his album Biyahe, and became one of the biggest hits and helped introduce nga po itong si Noel Cabangon sa classic to a younger audience. Ito pong kanta na Kahit Maputi Na Ang Buhok Ko. 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And Sharon Cuneta also, diba? And back-to-back po yan with itong Bakit ni Rachel Ango, and yan po ay sinulat ni Chucky Drape Foos, ha? And actually released nung 2005 as part of Rachel Alejandro or Rachel Ango's album na Care. Ayan, and ito nga pong Bakit was written by Chucky Drape Foos. If you will remember, ito pong si Chucky Drape Foos ay isa rin pong Filipino young artist noon, noong mga panahon ng That's Entertainment, ha? And many know, better known by many Filipinos as actor, also a writer. Ayan, at ito nga pong kanta po ni Rachel Ango na Bakit ay kasama po sa album na I Care and remains one of her memorable early OPM hits. Yan. Grabe. 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Hello po sa inyo dyan sa Bacolod, listening via 102.3 Bacolod. Salamat po, and also to Rafael Artiza, Cathy G. Happy OPM vibe. It's nice to listen sa OPM songs while exercising. And congratulations to my beautiful wife, Diana De Los Reyes. Ayan, congratulations! 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Thank you so much for keeping me company, ka-vibes. 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But on Monday, siyempre, love me, Cathy G, alas 12 hanggang alas 3 po ng hapon. 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Ako po, si Cathy G, ang tabayanan ng susunod na pong programang Campus Break. 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